Johannesburg, there is a song that we always sing when a young girl gets married. It's called the click song by the English because they cannot say, "Ongotwane."

I'm busting you. Every dang chance I get, I'm gonna write your name in this here little black book. Cause you's no good for this neighborhood, hear? Every dang chance I get, I'm busting you. I'm gonna write your name in this here little black book. I'm busting you.